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0: Baby. 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
1: Yeah.
0: What do you think it is?
1: It looks like a wheel.
0: A wheel? It's a mouse. It's a mouse for a computer.
1: What's inside of it?
0: I don't know.

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I just might remember my baby. That's what I said to my son today when I dropped him off for his last day of preschool. I'm like, I don't want you to grow up. I want you to be my baby forever. And he goes, Mom, can you just stop saying that now?

Never know the struggle being at a payphone with exactly a quarter in your pocket, okay? Or if you didn't have that quarter, you would call collect. But our parents taught us to just say the message in the name part, like, "Mom, I'm done."

The fact that that song is 16 years old, okay? That song had a quinceañera last year. Oh my gosh. And we're all adults now. Would you look at that? They say

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1: Oh my gosh, my friend Jamie, shout out to Jamie. She just sent me a whole list of things that are free for kids because now, you know, they're on summer break. We got things we got to take them to, okay? The SF Zoo is free weekdays for all kids under 11 years old, okay? Kids are free in the month of June. Say less, we're there.

This sent me down a rabbit hole because now we have to find things to do for our kids because it's summer break and we got to keep them entertained. The Great Mall Milpitas, the Regal Cinema, you get to see the Ninja Turtles movie for $1. For $1. And then next week, Kung Fu Panda and David for $1. You're welcome, parents. 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

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We were going through a breakup before we even had a driver's license, okay? That song raised us right there.

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Vertical Horizon, okay? I did not know. And you're finding it out too, right here, Mix 106.5.

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Olivia Dean, she's just that girl, because she's like, listen, it is so easy to fall in love with me. And that's exactly the energy we need, okay? Not arrogance, just evidence, okay? It's Shan, Mix 106.5.

West. On the West, American Girls, right here on Mix 106.5 with your girl, Shan. Ya me voy, ya me tengo que ir. Feliz lunes, martes, miércoles, jueves, Thursday. Ova, hova, consider it the weekend. I'm going to drop the mic a little something like this. Bye.

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She'll be all right. 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
2: Oh, okay. Yeah. All right. I do
0: think they're offering us limited time at Krispy Kreme. So. Make sure you check it out anyway.
2: Try the Jeffrey. It's really good.
1: Just put a donut up to your ear.
0: Thank you for listening. Today's show was produced by me.
2: Oh!
0: And me alone.
1: Okay. That's not accurate.
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Special Friday treat for you. New Taylor Swift music. I knew it. I knew you on Mix 106.5. Now, let's rewind it back with a classic Taylor hit. 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

You know how some songs just take you back to a certain point in your life? Genie in a Bottle reminds me of when I worked at FedEx at the San Jose airport because we would bump this in the warehouse at 4 a.m.

0: tonight.
1: It's the weekend. You might want to stream something. Can I suggest again? Widow's Bay on Apple TV Plus. This show is hella good. It's funny. It's a horror series. It's a drama series. It's got everything you need. It's called Widow's Bay.

It's a great movie weekend. I say this because Masters of the Universe is out. 6-year-old me is super stoked for that. I am going to see it. Scary Movie's also out, and Paul Rudd and Power Ballad. It's a great movie weekend. Go enjoy them.

The Bay Area is home to the best things ever. The Niners, the Earthquakes, Too Short, E40, and also the world's longest burning light bulb. Did you know this? 125 years this light bulb's been on. It's at the fire station in Livermore. I had no idea.

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Sometimes a really, really dumb plan somehow works out. There was a thief in San Francisco that used a Waymo as his getaway car. Now, you would think with all the surveillance inside those things that they would have caught him by now, but it's been 6 months and he still hasn't been caught.

Forbes just released their annual list of America's richest self-made women. Coming in at number 2 with $2 billion is Taylor Swift. Congratulations to her.

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Another hour of awesome music. Baby, won't you come back? Come right back.

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It is a Tay Story 5 Friday. New music from Taylor. I knew it. I knew you. Now let's rewind it back with We Are Never Ever Getting Back Together.

You've reached your lunch break. Why not get a donut for lunch? Yeah, I'm serious. It's National Donut Day. Go hit up Voodoo Donuts. Those guys are the best. Get a classic one too, like an old-fashioned glaze. That's my favorite donut.

Next Tuesday will be my 15th anniversary on Mix 106.5, so it's my quinceañera. I want to walk to my waltz during my quinceañera to this song. Doesn't it sound perfect? Thank you for all your well wishes. It's Bruno Mars. Risk It All on Mix 106.5.

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0: And right after that, a Taylor throwback every Swiftie can sing from memory.

Yes, that is new Taylor Swift music. I knew it, I knew you. Now let's rewind it back on this Tay Story 5 Friday.

I know we barely hit June, but I'm still looking forward to the holiday season. Not because of the holidays, but because Olivia Rodrigo's got two shows in December right here in the Bay.

just because they know soccer is a huge passion of mine. My suggestion to you, hold off on buying tickets. I know it feels like last minute, right? I would buy them just before kickoff, like in the parking lot at Levi's Stadium. I have a feeling they are going to be super cheap. I hope, fingers crossed.

0: 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Questionable.
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0: 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I knew it, I knew you.
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Yes, you heard that right. Brand new Taylor Swift music. I knew it. I knew you. Now let's rewind it back on this Tay Story 5 Friday with Cruel Summer.

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with me this week. I'm Mark Acton. I won't talk to you next week because I'm going on vacation. So I wish you a beautiful weekend. Have a fantastic week next week. I will miss you. I promise. I'll be thinking about you. Shan's here now to hang out with you all Friday afternoon and kick off your weekend with you. She's in next.

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1: I hope you like it. 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
0: Two Taylors, 1 hour.

brand new Taylor Swift. I knew it. I knew you. And we've all been there, right? We called it. We shouldn't have dated them. It's Shan, Mix 106.5. And all day today, every hour, we're going to be playing that one, followed by one of her classics. Happy Friday.

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Karma's on your scent like a bounty hunter. 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Karma is the guy on the screen.

everybody talks, especially at the Latino parties, but when you hear this trompeta, everybody just goes silent, okay? Because you already know people are going to start crying. They're going to know every word. 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All the tías hugging and singing. Just unlocking all the family memories right now. 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

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I can't believe 4th of July is next month. Like, this year is really flying.

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Okay? Happy Friday, y'all. We made it to the weekend.

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her brand new music straight from Toy Story 5. Mírala, Taylor Swift, I knew it, I knew you, and we give it to you here first on Mix 106.5 and followed by her new song that we're playing every hour, by the way. We're hitting you with a classic. Oh my gosh, this one came out freshman year of college, 2008. Let's

Oh my gosh, is that what they say? I didn't know the words until now. Run from the sun like Dracula. Oh my gosh, that's me running from 75 degree weather. Mm-mm. If I don't put on SPF, I am running.

acting like we're from dirt roads out here, okay? Meanwhile, we're driving next to Teslas and Waymos. It's Shan, Mix 106.5. I don't know. It just feels like emotionally we're in Tennessee, but physically we're in Campbell.

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Yes. It's your girl, Shan, two songs away from winning Niall Horan tickets. Yeah, we can stop pretending like we're actually working now.

Out to every parent of a graduate from this week. Oh my gosh, they will always be our babies, even though they're graduating high school. And like, we want to cry. We've actually cried. I cried a lot. Okay, anyways, your code word to see Niall Horan is dinner, D-I-N-N-E-R, dinner. Text that code word dinner to 408-516-1065. Good luck. It's Shan, Mix 1.